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snow, that falls, that snow, that falls, that snow, that falls, that snow, that falls, that snow, that falls, that snow, that falls, that snow, that falls, that snow, that falls, that snow, that falls, that snow, that falls, that snow, that falls, that snow, that falls, that snow, that falls, that sn

I washed out the cupboards and laid down contact. Then took the delve and scrubbed through layers of years of dirt and grease. Turned on chip mark that's emblazoned with LA Olympics and white Athens pressing line. To a side plate with Queen Ham and lettering the spells. The Republican Party, Oakley, now iron. The remains of a life with smells of ivy smoker. A fire of some kind, freebies, direction, fever, loneliness. Something that has waited years for another witness. That reemerges presence now we've cleared away room. Found a table and chest, the coast around.

digging. I planted late bulbs. Dig up the petrified. 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Dig up the petrified. I planted late bulbs. Back in time for a crop of tulips and marigolds. Was I off on the seat? Mm-hmm. Old man shuffled by. Mm-hmm. Old man shuffled by and danced his pants. And why not? It looked like a mm-hmm. I pre-sodded weeds on their heads to confuse and kill their geotropic roots. Roots. But they weren't all that was found there. I turned up plastic crisp bags, elastic bands. I turned up plastic crisp bags, elastic bands, even a pyro. And shards of glass. Glass deeply embedded in the soil. Like the front window was blown out years ago. Blown out years ago. In places, the soil was closer to gravel than clay. To gravel than clay. Turning it all upside down and adding something to it couldn't make much difference. It will thrive as before.

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Did I say tomorrow instead of today? Do they know to get to our garden? I am a garden. Don't they know?

0: Thinking.
1: They become oblivious.
0: Thinking of things. Thinking
1: they
0: of things. Thinking of things.
2: I don't remember the people. Things you should not say those things.
0: Things I should.
1: Get.
0: Things I should. Should have
1: get close.
0: I should have said
1: become oblivious.
0: Things I should have said.
1: They become oblivious.
0: Things I should have said.
1: They become oblivious.
0: But didn't.
1: I remember.

0: kakar man sanelhi arkhis enta khazat virvese vni virti u bukeres lishu desen shigant lishu vandela negra esto sam shigam sentim egyptin lishu tiko hospitali azleta bni o vinsin dimja tika zikta tepata arte tisnerje sixi vesin institute for buddha ami takata antat biti tila lebrifki university
1: is there no way to escape this archive to just disappear

Snow, that falls, that snow, that falls, that snow, that falls, that snow, that falls, that snow, that falls, that snow, that falls, that snow, that falls, that snow, that falls, that snow, that falls, that snow, that falls, that snow, that falls, that snow, that falls, that snow, that falls, that snow, that falls, that snow, that falls, that snow, that falls, that snow, that falls, that snow, that falls, that snow, that falls, that snow, that falls, that snow, that falls, that snow, that falls, that snow, that falls, that snow, that falls, that snow, that falls, that snow, that falls, that snow, that falls, that snow, that falls, that snow, that falls, that snow, that falls, that snow, that falls, that snow, that falls, that snow, that falls, that snow, that falls, that snow, that falls, that snow, that falls, that snow, that falls, that snow, that falls, that snow, that falls, that snow, that falls, that snow, that falls, that snow, that falls, that snow, that falls, that snow, that falls, that snow, that falls, that snow, that falls, that snow, that falls, that sn

I washed out the cupboards and laid down contact. Then took the elf and scrubbed through layers of years of dirt and grease. To an ancient mark that's emblazoned with LA Olympics and white Athens pressing the line. To a side plate with green ham and lettering the spells. The Republican Party, Oakland and Iron. The remains of life, what smells of ivy, smoker, a fire of some kind, freebies, direction, febrile loneliness. Something that has waited years for another witness. That reemerges presence now we've cleared away room. Found a tent and chest, close to Rome.

digging. And planted they both dig up the patch of earth. 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Dig up the patch of earth. I planted lay bolts. 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Old man shuffled back. 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And why not? It looked like a... I pre-sodded wheats on their heads to confuse and kill their geotropic roots. Roots. But they weren't all that was found there. I turned up plastic fist packs. Elastic bands. I don't know, plastic crisps, elastic bands. Even a pyro. And shards of glass. 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Like the front window was blown out years ago. Blown out years ago. In places, the soil was closer to gravel than clay. 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It will thrive as before.

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Did I say tomorrow instead of today? 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I am a garden. Don't they know?

0: I remember after people are.
1: What to say? What to say?
0: I remember after people are.
1: What to say?
0: After people are gone.

0: things I should have said.
1: They become oblivious.
0: Things I should have said.
1: They become oblivious.
0: But didn't.

Sar Barbarengo Kulancha El Capados Duli Dura Dororo Eya Kelire Otile Gule Guanchi Guasimodo Hani Soma Kukumina Ito Ito Ine Senyo Jora Jingule Jure Do Pelle Kamas Kansa Kazukuru Lago Benja Isan Disan Aku Mura Miguelenio Nila Nusak Nukini

Snow, that falls, that snow, that falls, that snow, that falls, that snow, that falls, that snow, that falls, that snow, that falls, that snow, that falls, that snow, that falls, that snow, that falls, that snow, that falls, that snow, that falls, that snow, that falls, that snow, that falls, that snow, that falls, that snow, that falls, that snow, that falls, that snow, that falls, that snow, that falls, that snow, that falls, that snow, that falls, that snow, that falls, that snow, that falls, that snow, that falls, that snow, that falls, that snow, that falls, that snow, that falls, that snow, that falls, that snow, that falls, that snow, that falls, that snow, that falls, that snow, that falls, that snow, that falls, that snow, that falls, that snow, that falls, that snow, that falls, that snow, that falls, that snow, that falls, that snow, that falls, that snow, that falls, that snow, that falls, that snow, that falls, that snow, that falls, that snow, that falls, that snow, that falls, that snow, that falls, that snow, that falls, that snow, that falls, that sn

washed out the cupboards and laid down contact. Then took the delve and scrubbed through layers of usual dirt and grease to an ancient mark that's emblazoned with LA Olympics and white athletes pressing the line to a side plate with green ham and lettering the spells. The Republican Party, Oakland Iron. The remains of a life with smells of ivy, smoker, a fire of some kind, freebies, direction, febrile loneliness. Something that has waited years for another witness that reemerges presence now we've cleared away room, found a table and chest, close to Rome.

digging. I planted eight bulbs, digging up the petroglyph. Digging up the petroglyph with a coal shovel on a frosty December morning. Digging up the petroglyph. I planted eight bulbs, betting the time for a crop of tulips and marigolds. December morning. Oh, that was right up on the seat. Mm-hmm. Old man shuffled by. Mm-hmm. Old man shuffled by and danced at dance. And why not? It looked like a I pre-sodded wheats on their heads to confuse and kill their geotropic roots. They weren't all that was found there. I turned up plastic crisp bags, elastic bands. I turned up plastic crisp bags, elastic bands, even a pyro. And shards of glass. Glass deeply embedded in the soil. Like the front. Was blown out years ago. In places, the soil was closer to gravel than cloy.

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1: This is the 21st century and we need to redefine revolution. This planet needs a people's revolution, a humanist revolution. Revolution is not about bloodshed or about going to the mountains and fighting. We will fight if we are forced to, but the fundamental goal of revolution must be peace. We need a revolution of the mind. We need a revolution of the heart. We need a revolution of the spirit. The power of people is stronger than any weapon. A people's revolution can't be stopped. We need to be weapons of mass construction, weapons of mass love. It's not enough just to change the system. We need to change ourselves. We have got to make this world user-friendly. Are you ready to sacrifice to end world hunger? 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
2: 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Pulling a molder.